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0: 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I got it.
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0: So what's your name?
1: Angelina,
0: don't worry about it. I got it.
1: Are you sure?
0: Yes, I am.
1: Okay. Thank you.
0: 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Of course. See you around.
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They treat me so good, I begin to feel special. I said, they treat me so well, I feel special. Thank you.